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1: Let's drive in, Bob, and get to the job, because we here in America believe in making it happen.

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1: One, two,

My manager be tripping and stuff, talking about we gotta use water, but I always use some milk and cream for you, cause I think you're kinda sweet. Anyway, you always got on some fly blue suit, and your cufflinks are shining all bright.

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1: 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We're gonna rock.